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0: 91.9 WCLK. That is the sound of Ronnie Laws. He calls this one City Girl. As we also had the sound of Mike LaDawn, a little bit of Lindsay Webster, Music and Me, and Ramsey Lewis opening up top of the hour with People Indeed, Indeed Make the World Go Round. That's where we've been musically. My name is Deb Moore. You are inside of a Friday edition of Jazz at Sundown at WCLK.com. And we remind you that I am extending a personal invitation for you to check into the Jazz Suite this coming Sunday, 11 a.m. until 4 p.m. The absolute best in the classic. And, of course, the modern sounds of jazz music is just for you. And you've got a front row seat. My goodness, we have a swinging good time. 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You're invited to check in from 11 a.m. until 4 p.m. with yours truly at WCLK.com. We have more music coming up. Adam Hawley, a little bit of Thundercat. And how about Jordan Love? Just like this on 91.9 WCLK.
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0: 91.9 WCLK. That's Jordan Love, Just Like This. A little bit of Thundercat, I Wish I Didn't Waste Your Time. And how about Adam Hawley, Roller Skate, and the music of Callaway by way of a BWOA.
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I've got a song for you. 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

91.9 WCLK. Her name is Sheba, but she's also known as Candace Springs. Dave Brubeck, I'm dancing, or should I say I'm in a dancing mood is the title of the tune. Claudia Hayden and Sincerely, along with, and I love saying this gentleman's name because he has two first names that make up his entire name, and we're talking about Mark James and Wheels in Motion. That's where we've been musically, Friday edition of Jazz at Sundown, the final day of the month of July. My goodness.

0: additions. And then, of course, checking in on Sunday with Rodney Evans, who begins everything, as always, in such a uplifting and inspirational way. And then we all check into the Jazz Suite with yours truly right here on 91.9 WCLK, beginning at 11 a.m. until 4 p.m. So please jot it down. You're invited. That's my personal invitation to each and every one of you. We have such a great time listening to classic and, of course, the modern sounds of jazz music. So don't forget, you can even tell a friend to tell a friend all about checking into this Jazz Suite on Sunday from 11 a.m. until 4 p.m. here at 91.9. Coming up, the sounds of Baltimore Jazz Collective, a little bit of Herb Alpert. And how about Christian, or should I say Christopher McBride and Funky Good Senior? We'll be back with more right after this.
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0: 91.9 FM WCLK. That is Mo Horns and a tune that's called Got to Be Enough. Christopher McBride, Funky Good Senior, and the Music of Noise, and a tune that's called Hey Ya, along with the music of Herb Alpert, and the tune that's titled Zoo Train. That's where we've been musically. We go to the top of our 10 o'clock hour. That, of course, is going to do it for me. But as always, I simply say thank you. We're going to look forward, of course, to checking into the Jazz Suite this coming Sunday, 11 a.m. until 4 p.m. So until then, please stay protected, okay? You do whatever it is you have to, but make sure that you remain productive. Most of all, and this is really the rub, you make sure that you stay peaceful. And remember, it begins from the inside out. As you stay close to 91.9 WCLK. Rick Joyner, he's up next with Serenade to the City. And we will look forward to being together again this Sunday. I am Deb Moore. God bless. And you all take care. Peace.
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Music coming from Walter Beasley. This is latest. It's called 65 Bounce. David C. in for Rick Joyner on a Friday evening. When we return, going to keep it moving. Alan Carman Project, Gary Bartz, Skinny Hightower, and more on 91.9 FM, WCLK.

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0: Lansing's Jazz Station is 91.9 FM WCLK. The music comes from Nicholas Cole. He calls that one the green light. Skinny Hightower gave us the red light. So we got all kind of lights on Peachtree, right? David C. at the air chair sitting in for Rick Joyner on this Friday evening. 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It's the local take with Kipling Primus beginning at 8 a.m., followed by the Jazz, Cool Jazz Countdown. And then, of course, at 10 o'clock, Miss Reagan Whiteside steps in. 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
1: 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As summer winds down, there's Layla Hathaway. Robert Glasper, Kenyon Dixon, and more. 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
1: 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The music comes from D. Mills. He calls that one Sterling Sound. We kicked our off with Harry Hancock, classic music, Chameleon. David C. in the air chair on a Friday evening in the big city called Atlanta. We hope you'll stick with us all weekend long. And we hope that on Sunday you'll check into the Jazz Suite with Deb Moore at 11 a.m. Great jazz music from the number one station with jazz. 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

0: 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Music coming from Kayla Waters, Bountiful. David C. in the air chair. We've got more great music. 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

0: The Lantern's Jazz Station is 91.9 FM WCLK. Music from the great one, Quincy Jones, the dude. David C. in the air chair. When we return, New Jersey Kings, Green Screen, 91.9 WCLK.
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0: 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For some, it's relaxation. 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
0: It's Nate Smith's Kinfolk with members of the Memphis Symphony Orchestra. That's next time on Jazz Night in America. I'm Christian McBride.
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1: Nate Smith sounds like an ordinary name, but there is nothing ordinary about him. In fact, he may be closer to extraordinary, especially when it comes to the drums. A master of groove, modulation, odd time signatures. He's that consummate professional who everyone wants to play with. Just ask jazz heavyweights like bassist Dave Holland and saxophonist Chris Potter. Also others on the outside.
2: One man's ceiling is another man's floor.
1: Paul Simon and the funk supergroup, the Fearless Flyers. Nate Smith's been around a while, close to 20 years. But it's only in the last decade when the true Nate Smith has stepped forward as a band leader and composer. And we're about to shine a light on that today. I'm Christian McBride, and this is Jazz Night in America. Okay, we've established that Nate Smith is a fabulous drummer. But what also makes him fascinating, he's always evolving. Case in point, a concert he put on with select players from the Memphis Symphony Orchestra. For the first time, the drummer decided to unlock the potential of his touring band, Kinfolk, by bolstering it with a double string quartet, four violins, two violas, and two cellos. Nate Smith, the chamber arranger?
3: I am kind of incapable of having small ideas. So, I guess just that's my thing, is like everything is like, okay, I need as much sound as possible.
1: Here it is. 15 musicians in total at the Crosstown Theater in Memphis, Tennessee. This is Nate Smith's composition, Street Lamp.

0: That was Street Lamp by Nate Smith, performed here with the Double String Quartet and his band, Kinfolk. That's Jaleel Shaw on alto saxophone, Brad Allen Williams on guitar, Fema Efron on bass, and John Coward piano. Nate's pulling double duty on drums and arrangements.
1: The drum set itself is basically sort of a condensed version of the battery section of an orchestra.
0: A battery is an orchestra's auxiliary percussion. Snare drum, bass drum, tenor drum, and cymbals. It's essentially a deconstructed drum kit spread out to multiple people. Nate does it all.
1: So when I'm playing snare, bass drum, these cymbals, I hear orchestral sounds in them. We can all imagine what strings sound like with a classical percussion section, but sort of, you know, transposing that to drum set and hearing strings play that, that's kind of new territory, or newer territory.
0: We know the classic Jazz with Strings recordings from Charlie Parker and Clifford Brown. On those records, the soloist is backed by a string section. But those aren't Nate's reference points when it comes to his own arrangements.
1: I was thinking a lot about Quincy Jones and how his string arrangement sounds so big, but there's this really tight rhythm section at the center of it. And the strings sort of float and sort of orbit around that. But they're also in the pocket, too. And just thinking about, like, some of my favorite Prince records with Clare Fisher.
0: Clare Fisher wrote many of Prince's string arrangements in the 1980s.
2: And I just remember thinking, man, I want everything I make to sound that full, to sound that complete. I'm realizing that the intention to make something sound complete is not necessarily how many layers you put on it. It starts with a really cool idea, and you build on that idea.
0: He's been building on his ideas since his first album as a leader, Kinfolk Postcards from Everywhere, in 2017. On that album and the following two, he experimented a little bit with strings in the studio, but never got to perform any of it live. He got his wish in Memphis.
1: But I was also a little scared by that, just because not knowing how it would land, you know. In my mind, it sounded amazing. But then when you hear people playing it, it can go either way.
3: Yeah, absolutely.
0: Violinist Marcin Arndt is one of the 8 string players in the concert.
3: It was good to see when it finally happened altogether. I had no doubt that it would sound great, but until you actually hear it, definitely strings with this kind of music is fantastic.
0: Let's head back to the stage. Nate Smith and Kinfolk with strings. Here's another original composition from the drummer, featuring lyrics and vocals by Ama What.
4: It's just such a fun little diddly of a song about Nate growing up and his mom waking him up for the weekend's activities, and hearing the strings and the energy of that with it, I just think it's so apropos.
0: Let's listen to that now. This is Morning in Allison.

0: That was Nate Smith's Morning in Allison, performed here with his band Kinfolk, plus a double string quartet featuring Marchin Art, Marissa Pileski, Jessica Munson, and Jennifer Correa on violin, Beth Luscombe and Mario Williams on viola, Mark Wallace and Kimberly Patterson on cello, and Sam Shoup, conductor. When Jazz Night in America returns, we go to Nate Smith's childhood home in Chesapeake, Virginia, just outside of Virginia Beach, in the late 1970s.
1: This was kind of a golden age of instrumental R&B.
0: It was a time and place that in many ways defines his artistry today. Stick around. I'm Christian McBride.
2: 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Luminescence Foundation is dedicated to shedding light on neurological research focused on Alzheimer's and Parkinson's diseases and supporting land conservation initiatives. 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
0: Welcome back to Jazz Night in America. I'm Christian McBride. We're spending time with one of the grooviest drummers in any land, Nate Smith. He got his first big break at 22 years old with the iconic vocalist Betty Carter.
1: Betty Carter was the first musician of renown to hear me play and say, okay, first of all, I like the way you play. You know, I like the way you sound good. You sound good. And she invited me to Jazz Ahead.
0: Basically a boot camp for young jazz students. Nate considers Betty Carter to be an early mentor. But you could say his musical education began at home. There was always music bustling in the Smith residence.
1: The sounds of the house when I was growing up were George Benson, CTI Records, Jazz Crusaders. Grover Washington was always on the airwaves of our house.
0: Nate's father, Dr. Smith, was a music aficionado, even built a home entertainment system that boomed two huge speakers. Stereo, baby.
1: I would sit sometimes between those speakers or late at night with the headphones on. There's a universe of sound between left and right.
0: Weekends were bumping in the Smith household. Dr. Smith, who was a public school principal, invited over his teachers and friends for house parties. It was a way to let loose after a tough work week.
1: Mr. Magic was like the party anthem in our house. Watching the older folks dance to it and have a party to it was cool, but I was just kind of like in the corner, man, what are these sounds? It sounded like it was coming from like another planet.
0: There was one album that really captivated his imagination. A 1981 record by Quincy Jones called The Dude.
1: Ooh, That was an album that got played a lot in the house. It was the first record I kind of memorized, where I could play, I could sing the parts, and I could kind of, you know, pantomime the drum parts. And it was the first time I really started to listen to, like, vamps, what a vamp is. What's a groove, you know? What does that mean?
0: All those groovy sounds with strings at the center, swirling around a young Nate's head, come to life in our concert in Memphis. This is Science of Life, Secret Agents of Weathering.

Good evening, everybody. So very happy to be here in Memphis tonight, and so happy to share this music with you. I'm not going to talk a whole lot. We just want to play.

0: That was Nate Smith's Signs of Life, Secret Agents of Weathering, performed here with his band Kinfolk and a double string quartet. It was at the ripe age of 11 when Nate picked up the drums. And then, you know how puberty goes, he started to cultivate his own musical preferences. He traded Grover Washington for Sting and the Police.
1: And I don't know what it was about that music. I think it must have been Stuart Copeland's drumming and the sound of his drums. How he got his snare drum to sound like that. The energy he was playing with. That was the collision of me forming my own relationship with the instrument and this music.
0: Then, the all-black rock band Living Color entered the equation.
1: And that's, of course, when it was just like, mind blown. Look in my eyes, what do you see? I was like, oh, they look like me too? These are four black dudes making all that noise, making all that racket. And it was Vernon and this soundscaping, sculpturing thing he was doing. I was like, okay, now I see. Not only do I have this dream of doing it, but I see cats who look like me who are doing it. So I know it's possible. So what do I got to do?
0: We know what Nate does. He finds his voice. And in a full circle moment, he gets to record

with his hero, Living Color guitarist Vernon Reed, on a second Kinfolk album. For our concert, Nate takes this raucous song and adds a string arrangement while still keeping the hard rock spirit. Let's listen to that now. This is Rambo the Vigilante, featuring Jaleel Shaw on alto saxophone, Brad Allen Williams on guitar, Fema Efron bass, John Coward keys, and a double string quartet.

0: Nate Smith's rock anthem, Rambo. Performed here with his band Kinfolk and members of the Memphis Symphony Orchestra.
1: Thank you, Memphis.
0: There's more where that came from right here on Jazz Night in America. So don't go anywhere. I'm Christian McBride.
2: 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And the estate of Joan B. Kroc, whose bequest serves as an enduring investment in the future of public radio and seeks to help NPR be the model for high-quality journalism in the 21st century. 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
0: Welcome back to Jazz Night in America. I'm Christian McBride. One night in 2016, when Nate Smith was on tour with vocalist Jose James, the singer grabbed his phone and took a video of one of Nate's jaw-dropping drum solos. Jose then posted it with the title, The Legendary Nate Smith. It got so much attention, they kept doing it, night after night. It became a thing. And so the legend of Nate Smith really started to take off online.
3: And I'm just sitting there watching, and I'm like, what the f*** just happened? It made me want to quit drums and cut my hand off.
0: Drum heads were riveted with his playing.
4: Oh my God.
5: It is a known fact that Nate Smith is just a beast.
0: Emulating and learning his drum solos note for note.
3: You hear it? Tick-a-da-ba, tick-a-da-ba.
0: Everyone wants to play like Nate. It's a distinctive touch bassist Dave Holland recognized in him years ago. Nate played with the jazz master for nearly a decade in Dave's quintet, octet, and big band.
6: Dave was one of the first people to tell me, man, I really like the way you play odd meter grooves. Man, your beats, they sound great.
0: We couldn't pass up the chance to have Nate break down one of his rhythms. Here on the song Skip Step.
6: The meter of the tune is a bar four time, a bar of three four time, and a bar of 3/8 time. So the clave is 1, 2, 3, 4, 1, 2, 3, 1, 2, 3, 1, 2, 3, 1, 2, 3, 1, 2, 3, 1. That's the groove. And it just loops again and again. It doesn't really deviate from that. So all of these parts, this the keyboard part and the bass line and the melody, they all sort of interlock around this, the groove. And the first time we play the melody, there's just the statement of the

0: The second time we play it, the strings have this counter line. Right? And that on the original record was sung by Michael Baio. This record is like my Quincy Jones record. You know, there's a little element of that. When I made the record, I was thinking of Don't Stop Till You Get Enough by Michael Jackson, which I kind of feel like is a Quincy Jones record. The way it's arranged, and especially the way the drums sound, and the way he uses the toms during the... That is a Quincy record. And I've listened to that record, especially the last 30 seconds of it, many, many times. So I thought to myself, what if you could make something that funky happen, but shift it into this odd or mixed meter feeling, you know? That's kind of where that song started. So to hear it go from that to this is, it's something.
1: Let's head back to the stage to hear that now. Performed here with the Double String Quartet and his band, Kinfolk. That's Jaleel Shaw on alto saxophone, Brad Allen Williams on guitar, Fema Efron on bass, and John Coward piano. This is Skip Step.

0: Nate Smith's Skip Step, performed for the very first time with a double string quartet. That's Marchin Arndt, Marissa Pulaski, Jessica Munson, and Yennefer Correa on violin, Beth Luscombe and Mario Williams viola, Mark Wallace and Kimberly Patterson cello, and Sam Shoup conductor. Recorded live at the Crosstown Theater in Memphis.
1: Strange as it sounds, I could feel Betty in the room.
0: He's speaking of Betty Carter. If the legendary vocalist were still with us today, she would be proud of her former student. He's come a long way to becoming the artist he is today. Nate recalls something his former bandleader Dave Holland once told him.
1: Use all of the stuff to make your thing. And the kinfolk thing is that. It is like, okay, all of these scraps of Dad's record collection and Living Color and The Police and Prince and Betty Carter and Dave Holland, and you know, it's like all of these pieces kind of coming together, and the people, that's the most important part, is like the people who are on the stage too, because in the end the music is played by people.
0: Let's go out with more music from Nate and his people, his kinfolk, joined here by members of the Memphis Symphony Orchestra. This is Pages.

0: Nate Smith, Kinfolk and Strings with Pages, featuring lyrics and vocals by I'm a What.
1: Thank you so much, Memphis.
0: 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Jazz Night in America is a production of WBGO Studios and NPR Music. The concert was recorded by Daniel Lynn and Dustin Reynolds at Crosstown Theater and mixed by Neil Tivol. Special thanks to Jenny Davis, Jasmine Miller, and the amazing team at Crosstown Arts in Memphis. And shout out to Chris Weller. This week's episode was written and produced by Sarah Giletti. Episode mixed by Ron Scalzo. Alex Arif helped produce and edit the show. Our executive producer is Stephen A. Williams. Saraya Muhammad is the executive producer at NPR Music, and Sonali Mehta is the executive director. I'm Christian McBride.
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2: Good day, good people. This marks our final Living with HIV conversation. AID Atlanta Executive Director Nicole Roebuck Warner joins us to speak about the many challenges still facing our community. These conversations were conducted for StoryCorps, a national oral history project, and our conversation with Roebuck Warner starts with her answering my question about the safe space she created where women feel like they can share their stories.
3: Absolutely. So I'll start a little bit with just history. AID Atlanta has been around since 1982. And of course, when the disease hit the nation, it was highly stigmatized, right? People were dying. People didn't know, can I touch you and get it, et cetera, et cetera. So fast forward to 2026, you would think that 40 plus years later, that stigma would be gone. It's a medical condition like any other chronic condition. You take some meds, you go to your doctor, and you can live a healthy life. Well, unfortunately, that stigma has been one of the primary things that has stayed throughout the course of the HIV disease and the journey of it. And of course, that impacts the people living with HIV. You know, it impacts their self-esteem. Sometimes they feel, what did I do, you know, to deserve getting this disease? Was I engaging in bad behavior or whatever the case may be, you know, all the things that kind of come with having a chronic condition that is that's transmitted through sexual, primarily through sexual contact and through the use of intravenous drug use. You know, we have a program called Sisters with a Voice, and it's the title in and of itself, you know, says a lot about what we're trying to do with these women, and that's to give them a voice. You know, sometimes, many times, many of them in the program come in very timid, very ashamed, you know, they don't think that they're worthy enough, you know. And so the point of that program is to make sure that they feel safe enough to use their voices and use their voices to tell their stories so that, number one, people know they're regular people. They just have a disease. They have a condition that's manageable, that they can live healthy, thriving lives with, and that they can overcome, you know. So, you know, getting them to, it actually is a journey because the program has been around for a few years, and many of the women who actually were storytellers for this project, you couldn't get them to say nothing to nobody, you know, years ago. And now they're very bold. They're like, I am who I am. I'm comfortable in my skin. I have a HIV diagnosis, but that doesn't define me. And so getting them to this place has been a wonderful experience to witness that, you know, knowing where they came from and knowing now where they are, that they are comfortable to share with others and then to tell other people who are still living in their own closets, you know, mm-hmm. It's okay. Nothing's going to happen. Tell your story. You're going to bless somebody else.
2: You're going to help someone else. And is the stigma the reason why we have not been able to tamp down the spread of the disease. You know, Metro Atlanta is a hot spot, has been a hot spot forever.
3: Yes.
2: And when I say Metro Atlanta, then someone says, well, it's really the whole Southeast region. And that's the Bible Belt, where you have shame around sex for no reason.
3: Exactly.
2: Because it's a human desire. It's a human thing. Exactly. Everyone who is human pretty much has sex.
3: Yes, I do think that... one of the reasons, or the main reason that HIV stigma stays, is because it is associated with a particular group of people, you know, gay men, and then gay black men, and then women who may have been infected, black women who may have been infected by their black male counterparts, or were involved with substance use, you know, had challenges with substance use, IDU use, etc. So I think that ugly shame and stigma is still here. It's still ever present. And yes, I do think that is one of the main reasons that we still have an issue with HIV and AIDS, especially in the South. Now, I think it's not like that shame and stigma doesn't travel to other parts of the country. It absolutely does. The difference is in the South, not only do we have the shame and stigma, but we also have a lack of access to health care. There's poverty issues like no other region. There are education issues, low education or low employment issues, unemployment issues, all of the things that kind of pile on to any condition and then exacerbates it. Exactly, exactly.
2: And so when you look at the statistics that... It's still hard for me to even say it, but 90% of new cases this year in Metro Atlanta, and that's from Gwinnett County down to Henry County, and that's ages from teenagers to senior citizens, the new cases are black women. They're people that look like us.
3: Yes.
2: You know, I think about Pearl Cleek's What Looks Like Crazy on an Ordinary Day. That was 40 years ago? That was a long time ago.
3: It was.
2: How have we not gotten the message? How have other communities been able to stop the spread, and we have?
3: You know, I think what has happened is you have groups that are way more vocal than other groups. You have white gay men who are way more vocal. They're going to take their shoes and put them on the Capitol steps. They're going to wave flags. They're going to stomp on your ground because they have that privilege, right, that comes with being
2: a white man.
3: Gay then becomes, you know, secondary. But they, not to say that they too don't experience their own, challenges, discrimination, etc. But... they have a bit of an advantage in terms of their confidence in speaking out, right? So they said, enough is enough. You're going to take care of this issue. The rest of us benefited from it, actually, from that action. And so I think that they kind of have a level of confidence where stigma might not be as debilitating as it is in minority populations. So the other thing is that because they were the forefront or are always associated with the disease, then we have people of color thinking, well, that ain't me. I'm not white. I ain't gay. I ain't a man. So this that's not me. That's going to skip me. That's going to miss me. That's going to miss my family.
2: But when I just... The medicine, like you said, the white men, thank God, they push the medicine, they push the research, and we have a pill like PrEP.
3: Yes.
2: That any sexually active adult teenager could probably get access to PrEP. And if you take PrEP, it means 99.9% chance of contracting it, you won't.
3: So let's think about that access.
2: It's like birth control. You know what I'm saying? Everything that we're talking about with HIV today was unwanted pregnancy in the 50s and the 60s. Mm-hmm. The stigma, the ostracizing them, that you got to get out of the community, the living in the closet, all of it.
3: Mm-hmm.
2: How can we get...
3: So you said an interesting thing. PrEP is not as accessible as one would think.
2: Okay.
3: So PrEP is a medication. There's not somebody standing on a corner saying, here's some PrEP. Let me hand out the PrEP like the bean pies. That ain't happening. Right? You have to have what in order to have?
2: You have to have insurance.
3: You have to have insurance.
2: And access to a doctor.
3: You have to have access to a doctor. First thing, though, you have to have is insurance. So remember I talked about those, they call them social determinants of health care. Poverty. If I don't have a job that then grants me health insurance, then I can't get those medications. If I can't get onto the Affordable Care Act because I can't afford the premiums of the Affordable Care Act, I can't afford the co-pays. They've now taken away the tax subsidies, right? They're threatening all of that. I can't get access to that. I can't get access to those medications. The thing about PrEP is, again, nobody's standing on the corner saying, here's some PrEP. Now, nobody's standing on the corner either for the HIV-positive person who's already positive and they need meds, but guess what they have? They have Ryan White programs, a Ryan White entire modernization act that creates funding to provide those medications for free. There's no such thing for PrEP. No such thing for PrEP. We need that for PrEP.
2: I was going to say, now, wouldn't it be better to prevent?
3: Prevent and save some money?
2: Treat?
3: Yes, it would be. So then we wonder why. We wonder why not, right? Because again, guess who has the majority access to PrEP? Guess who are the majority population on PrEP?
2: White men.
3: Amen. That is correct.
2: Because they have access to insurance.
3: They have access to insurance. They are out there.
2: Can we start a pipeline from white men to black women?
3: All of the medications were tested on white men.
2: Yeah.
3: Right? Because there was even a time when they weren't sure if women could take PrEP. Then we have one medication, women could not take that medication.
2: Right.
3: Right, there's another med that women cannot take those meds. So we need to look at some of the deeper underlying issues that kind of undergird why HIV, particularly amongst black men and black women, why it exists to the extent that it does. And if you are not savvy enough, you're not, how many black men go to the doctor? Just period. You give them insurance. You give them the doctor. You make the appointment. Do they go? No. But why, though? There's a reason. There's a distrust for the
2: medical
3: system.
2: Yeah,
3: there's a distrust for the medical system. And if men are the heads of their houses, then also they're saying, you're not going out either, lady, because, you know, we don't trust that system. So, there's lots of factors to this whole issue that's... We definitely at Atlanta wish that we could just have the medication available, whether it's for HIV positive people or negative people, and people just would show up.
2: I'm Kiplin Primus, your host for The Local Take, and we are concluding our Living with HIV series with a conversation with Nicole Roebuck Warner, the executive director at AID Atlanta.
3: So get it.
2: That brings me to prevention. Because, as you said, yes, you can live with this chronic disease. You can have a wonderful life. You can live a long life. But it would still be better if
3: not have it.
2: If you didn't have it. How do we change the sexual culture with young people and, you know, old people?
3: All people.
2: All humans.
3: Humans.
2: So that we, you know, find a rapid response test before having sex with partners. Are we, you know, pull up my chart and show the last everything.
3: Exactly.
2: Is that, can we start rom-coms with?
3: We should. I mean, have you ever heard stories of whether it's usually women, older women, where they go to the doctor and the doctor says, "Oh, you don't need an HIV test. You're not having sex, are you?" So, why you need an HIV test or STD screening? Why you need that? No, we don't need to order that for you. How many times have you heard that story? Because I don't need birth control.
2: Just because you don't.
3: That
2: need...
3: shop is closed.
2: I don't know why. Why would anyone think that?
3: These are what? Doctorate level people, medical school, right?
2: Just because you've never been 60.
3: Hello. And actually, majority of them are old too. But, you know, those are the types of things systematically, like, that should be a part of any physician's curriculum, any nurse's curriculum, nurse practitioners, all of the clinical people who are going to become physicians and clinicians, that it should be a part of their curriculum. Yep, sexual health conversations.
2: That's so we never do that. I mean,
3: right.
2: We barely have health conversations.
3: That's part.
2: We finally started having mental health conversations.
3: Oh, yes.
2: Are we going to culturally understand that we really do
3: need to shift?
2: Need to talk about what is good sexual health? And I'm not talking about staying away from kink or anything like that.
3: Right.
2: But just what it means to be in a good sexual relationship,
3: right?
2: So that people can recognize it and know when maybe they need to run.
3: Like it's like as if it's
2: it shouldn't be a secret,
3: right? It's a secret. Like we're just supposed to know this.
2: Yeah.
3: Are we born knowing this? No, you're not born knowing. You need to go to the doctor, get your vaccinations.
2: You're not even born knowing how to
3: brush your teeth,
2: or comb your hair. I mean,
3: exactly.
2: You are taught all of these things.
3: Right, right, exactly. So why? Yeah, you're asking the wrong person in terms of, you know, because that's what we talk all day long. But then when we leave these doors, and we go to our own doctor's appointments, we have to tell the doctor, a doctor, yeah, screen me. Screen me for all the things. Yep. Yeah. I'm not opting out.
2: Yeah.
3: Opting in. Why is there even a question about opt in? Just do it.
2: Because sexual health goes from 12 to 102.
3: Correct. Exactly. Exactly.
2: So, Nicole, what do you see for the future of HIV care and AID Atlanta?
3: You know, I see for our future, and unfortunately, it seems to be dependent on who makes decisions in the largest places, right? In the places that count. But the thing that we need to remember is that our voice matters. Going back to that sisters with a voice concept, our voice matters, our vote matters, because things literally as votes and who's in office can impact the services that AID Atlanta provides. You know, and I know I'm going now on an advocacy tangent, but that's the reality. I just talked about free services that people can get. Right, if you're Ryan Way eligible, you make $66,000. You could make $66,000 and receive Ryan Way free, Ryan Way care. Getting access to insurance, getting access to if you can't afford the payments for the insurance, you can get access to that. Those things are at risk right now. Those things are being threatened. So using our voices, understanding what's in front of us, the policies that impact HIV and AIDS is going to be very important in the next few years in order for us to stay around until we are no longer needed. We should be going out of business.
2: I know.
3: We should not still be in business 40 years later, 43 years later. We should be working to go out of business. But we have to understand and realize who benefits from us still being in business. It's not that black lady with HIV.
2: No. Well, hopefully we will increase awareness, increase understanding about sexual health, and if we don't tamp it down, the folks coming behind us, hopefully.
3: We need more voices.
2: They will.
3: So that's why, you know, this is a perfect way of documenting that.
2: Yes.
3: We need more voices. More voices saying the same thing, that everybody's health matters, your mental health, your physical health, your sexual health, your spiritual health. All health matters, and it should matter equally for everybody.
2: Amen. Nicole Roebuck Warner, thank you so much for taking the time. It's your husband's birthday. I know you got to go.
3: Thank you. Thank you so much.
2: We've been speaking with the executive director from AIDS Atlanta, Nicole Roebuck Warner, about women living with HIV.

0: Good day, good people. I'm Kiplin Primus, your host for The Local Take on Jazz 91.9 WCLK. And while many in our community suffer from type 2 diabetes, we know that with diet and behavior modification, this challenge can be decreased. When the diagnosis is type 1 diabetes, it's a very different challenge. Jazz artist Antoine Gibson received this diagnosis, and he is on a mission to advocate, educate, and entertain, and he is throwing his second annual Mutali Diabetes Benefit Concert and Health Fair. It is taking place on August 8th at the Porter Samford Performing Arts Center from 5 p.m. to 9 p.m. And Antoine Gibson, welcome back to The Local Take.
1: Hey, thank you for having me.
0: I am so excited that you are able to do this again, and you're bringing it back again this year. Can you share some of the highlights that people should look forward to?
1: Yes, absolutely. Putting it back, and the main thing, of course, I'm a musician, I'm a saxophonist, so the main thing is we're having a concert, but the purpose of the concert is to have free health screenings for everybody to come out. So I guess the major highlight is music, yeah, but free health screening, free access, a lot of free information. We have a lot of health vendors there to talk about, you know, their products and what they're doing and stuff like that. So that's the main biggest highlight. So, yeah.
0: I love it because the health fair, the screenings, folks get to learn about challenges that they might be already dealing with. People get hacks for how you can modify diet, modify behavior. But Antoine, you know, why is that so important to you?
1: It's super important to me because, you know, in our community, we don't really know too much about a lot of things dealing with health. People like to say a health equity in our community is kind of lower than other communities. So, It's important to me because living long, living your best life, living a healthy life, it's like we need that. We need more of that. We need more access. We need more education. Like, we need that in our community. So this is bringing it to the people. So.
0: Well, I like the fact that, you know, a lot of health fairs take place in the morning, 10 to 12. Occasionally, you might get one 11 to 3. But this is in the evening when most people have had a chance to run errands. You know, you can relax. And it's a concert, but it's a concert around this wonderful health opportunity for our community. Mm-hmm. And I don't know how you put that together, but I think this is the only one that I know of.
1: So yeah, that was the plan. So I like to say, I kind of been saying this thing the whole time. People love going to concerts, but people don't love going to the doctor.
0: No.
1: So the drive is the concert. It's definitely, but it's a full-fledged concert. I'm performing. Another amazing band, the PR Experience, is performing. They perform all around Atlanta. And the Stevenson High School Marching Band is also performing. We have an amazing DJ and a lot of other things going on. So it's a full-fledged concert, 100%.

0: where someone didn't learn some health challenge, mm-hmm. whether it was high blood pressure that needed to be addressed or diabetes that needed to be addressed. Can you speak about maybe some of the folks who participated last year and what those results were like? What did people learn?
1: Yeah, so we had a couple of different screening people last year. So the nonprofit Beyond Type 1 partnered with Atlanta Diabetes Associates, and they provided free Type 1 diabetes screenings. So a lot of people that went to go get screened, to my knowledge, nobody came back positive, but it's a good thing to know. Early detection for Type 1 diabetes is massive. Like, it's so important. Because if you catch it early, there are things you can do to prolong it, the onset, the things you can do, medications you can take now to really kind of change the course of the rest of your life if you detect it early.
0: Again, I just want to thank you so much for what you are doing. You know, you could just be playing your music and living your life, but you have made it your mission to be an advocate for this health challenge. How do we find out about tickets to attend the concert?
1: Yeah, I got you. All right, so super happy to announce that this year the concert is completely 100% free. Last year we charged a ticket entry fee last year, but this year it's free. So just go on my website, my nonprofit's website, and register for tickets. And the website is mutalidiabetes.com. So that's M as in mom, U T as in Tom, A L I. diabetes.com, and it'll pop right up.
0: Antoine, yeah. Thank you so much again for what you're doing for the jazz and for the health. Thank you.
1: Yeah, thank you.
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0: The first annual WCLK Gospel Fest will take place on Saturday, September 19th at the Ville Amphitheater in Fayetteville at 301 Lafayette Avenue next to the high school. This show features Dottie Peoples along with Melvin Crispell III and Morette Brown Clark. There will be an appearance by Pastor E. Dewey Smith, and WCLK's Rodney Evans will be the host. 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

0: Hey, family. Welcome to another edition of The Cool Jazz Countdown. I'm Marcellus Shepard, the bass man.
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0: 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What's the word?
1: All good, my friend. And another interesting hour ahead. Another four new entries join the pack of 10 this week. Among them, a self-proclaimed phoenix rising from the ashes. Yes, the triumphant return of saxophonist Huge Groove. That's on the way. And bass, could there be a new number one when it's all said and done?
0: There most definitely could be, especially when you have cats like Paul Brown, who has a stellar album showing off his skills not only as a guitarist, but a producer. And then another guitarist of smooth, Nils, who's been pressing on in the last few weeks with his latest for the Baja TSR label. And then Emmett Cohen, standout pianist on the straight-ahead side of the spectrum, definitely a top contender as well. Could there be a brand new number one? Most definitely. Let's go ahead and count them down from 10 to 1 for the week ending July 31st of 2026.
1: Alrighty, man. Well, veteran guitarist Steve Oliver gets us started this week. He is back in the thick of it following a year that he calls personally demanding. His latest release was born in a year that both tested and transformed Steve. He says the title of the album reflects the quiet strength that helped him through it and his conviction that music heals the soul. Oliver employs his trademark blend of jazz, pop, R&B, and Latin-tinged global rhythms. The album was primarily assembled north of the border in British Columbia, with additional production completed in California. Special guests on this project include saxophonists Will Donato and Gerald Albright, as well as Steve's longtime friend and fellow guitarist Peter White. It's Steve Oliver with his latest for Wide Sky Records, entitled Inner Fire, coming into the number 10 spot this week here on the Cool Jazz Countdown.

0: It's guitarist and composer Steve Oliver. His latest effort for the Wide Sky label, entitled Inner Fire. And it comes in at number 10 this week here on our survey. Bass?
1: Thank you. Well, in the 9th spot this week is a saxophonist who's on my list of must-see artists this year. That's New York-based alto saxophonist, composer, and bandleader, Lakeisha Benjamin. She's recently released her 6th album as a leader, finding herself in good company with a few previous collaborators in bassist Elias Bailey, pianist Miki Hayama, Hiromi, and Oscar Perez, yeah, but also has a first-time outing with drummer Jonathan Barber and two of my faves, and trumpeter Sean Jones and Terrence Blanchard, all artists that she admires. Benjamin says she's trying to be a bright light in the dark space that the world is in right now. She presents 11 tracks that shine that light. It's on the Artwork label. It's saxophonist Lakeisha Benjamin with her latest titled, We Dream. It's in the 9th spot this week here on the Cool Jazz Countdown.

0: look at that. Yeah, you definitely want to add her to your list now as well. She's holding steady in the ninth spot this week. Lakeisha Benjamin on saxophone. The album is called We Dream. And at number nine here on the Cool Jazz Countdown, The Roo.
1: Thank you, Bass. All right, family, don't forget to stay connected with the Countdown on social media for links to videos, photos, the latest jazz news, playlists from the show, and much more when you follow us at Cool Jazz Countdown on Instagram and Facebook. Well, it's been an eventful last couple of years for Maryland native and contemporary saxophone mainstay Huge Groove, who's presenting his 14th album as a leader. This one is an album that is heavily shaped by his journey through physical recovery and spiritual growth after having recently undergone life-saving open-heart surgery. Wow. As you might imagine, these days, Huge Groove seeks peace, and he believes this new album reflects that. He says there is less urgency than in past projects. It's more relaxed and fun. He feels like he's returned to the reasons he got into music to begin with. It's saxophonist Huge Groove right here, his latest for the Shonicky label, entitled The Phoenix. And it makes its debut in the number 8 spot this week here on the Cool Jazz Countdown.

0: tell you what, it is great to have saxophonist Huge Groove back in the mix. And more importantly, it is great to hear that health-wise, he is doing so much better. Huge Groove with his latest effort for the Shaunikki label entitled The Phoenix, making its debut in the number 8 spot on this week's survey. Bass?
1: Quote, "The jazz bandstand is where true democracy lives. Everyone must understand their role and come prepared by doing the hard work of study and practice. Each person will get to say their piece, but it is in the act of integrating as a band that the musicians ultimately create something bigger, richer, and deeper." End quote. Those were the words of the great tenor saxophonist Jimmy Heath. He once said those to pianist Helen Sung. She took those words to heart and set out to compose her debut big band album. That album is called Oracles. It's an album that expresses her gratitude to the masters who helped build her sound over the years. From Sir Roland Hanna to Jimmy Heath, Wayne Shorter to Clark Terry. It's one heck of a ride. It's on Sunnyside Records. Here is the Helen Sung Big Band with Oracles, debuting at number 7 here on The Cool Jazz Countdown.

0: Helen Sung sure has a lot to say. That tune in dedication to Kenny Barron. The album is called Oracles on Sunnyside Records. Helen Sung, big band, making their debut at number 7 here on our survey.
1: Alrighty, man. Well, Lawson Rollins brings a most unique approach to guitar playing. His sound is one that began its development when he was first taking classical lessons around age 15. He developed his own style early on, a combination of salsa, Latin jazz, blues, samba, bossa nova, and classical music, quickly becoming one of today's most distinctive guitar voices. In fact, Guitar Player magazine named Rollins as one of the 50 best acoustic guitarists of all time back in August of 2017. Well, Rollins has collaborated with a vast cross-section of global fusion, jazz, and rock artists. His latest album represents a thrilling leap forward as that trademark approach results in one of his most expansive works to date. The first single from the album, called Sunset Glow, was composed and produced by Rollins and features multi-instrumentalist Stephen Duros. Lawson Rollins here with Sunset Glow from his latest release for the Infinita label called Next Steps, debuting in the number 6 spot this week here on the Cool Jazz Countdown.

0: There it is. It's guitarist Lawson Rollins. He brings such a worldly flair to the game. Sunset Glow, the tune from his latest release, Next Step. You'll find it on the Infinita recording label, making its debut in the number 6 spot on this week's survey. And just like that, we are halfway through this week's countdown, but plenty more on the way, including, could it be, a new number one. We'll see how it all shakes out on the other side. Stay with us. The Cool Jazz Countdown continues after this.
1: 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As summer winds down, there's Damian Escobar. Kirk Whalum, Peter White, and more. It's the Summer of Jazz series at the Mabel House Barnes Amphitheater. 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
3: 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I'm Christian McBride.
5: Well, family, welcome back to the second half of this week's Top 5. My name is Marcella Shepard, next to Kyle LaRue. Well, the 12th release of guitarist Ray Obiedo is kicking us off here. The Oakland bass guitarist is laying down his signature sound with a twist of contemporary and Latin flavor on a bunch of

classics, Bill Withers' Ain't No Sunshine, Wayne Shorter's Footprints, and more. The album was released back in April. It's been a slow riser nonetheless, making some noise here in the middle of the summer. There are probably upwards of 30 different artists featured on this album, so I'll just highlight a few. Bob Mincer, the great harmonicist Toots Thielemans, Peter Michael Escovedo from the great Escovedo family, and Bill Ortiz. That list goes on for quite a bit. This album is on the Rhythmus recording label, Ray's Own. Here is Ray Obiedo with Slight Accent, making its debut at number 5 here on the Cool Jazz Countdown.

0: definitely has his own sound, boy. Unmistakable in hearing it. Ray Obiedo, he's doing work on guitar. Slight Accent, the album on his own Rhythmus label. Coming in at number 5, debuting here on our survey. All yours.
1: Thank you so much, Brother Bass. Well, veteran guitarist and super producer Paul Brown says he's always aimed for a sound that is both classic and daring. He says that he wanted, and I quote here, a classic jazz tone with minimal effects surrounded by modern R&B groove with punch and soul, end of quote. So much of that vision can be heard, though, in the countless productions he's crafted for some of the biggest names in contemporary jazz and R&B, as well as his own projects as a leader. Now, Brown's latest effort represents a thoughtful evolution in his musical arc and features contributions from a roster of all-stars, including Rick Braun, Jeff Ryan, Darren Ron, and others who helped to elevate each of the songs. Brown himself wrote or co-wrote the majority of the songs on this 12-track album. You'll find it on Shinnecke Records. It's guitarist Paul Brown with So Much to Say, landing in the number 4 spot this week here on the Cool Jazz Countdown.

0: It's the latest from guitarist and super producer Paul Brown. You'll find it on the Shinnecke label. Paul Brown with So Much to Say, holding steady in the number 4 spot on this week's survey. Bass?
1: Well, family, check it out. You want to listen to this program again or previous episodes of the Cool Jazz Countdown? 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Now, do me a favor. Hit the like and subscribe button to our podcast on that platform. We would appreciate it, all right? Well, it is said that Afro-Cuban music legend Arturo Sandoval's obsession with sound began at the tender age of 13. It was in a small town called Artemisa in western Cuba. Now at 76 with a brand new album, his 49th studio release, right? Incredible. He's released a new concept and sound brought to life through the creativity of his son Turi and his daughter-in-law Melody Lisman. You see, during the pandemic, they encouraged him to try something different to refresh his repertoire. So Sandoval in return started composing new songs every day for 2.5 years, writing a few hundred songs. Well, his family went through those songs, taking the top 100 initially, and then choosing 12 of them for him to record, which give us this one. On TM Records, here is Arturo Sandoval with Sangul. It slips from the number 1 spot to the number 3 position this week, here on The Cool Jazz Countdown.

0: Everything on this album is short and sweet and one heck of a ride. It's Sangu. The album is called Sangu. Arturo Sandoval on TM Records. That one there is called Azulito. He slips from the top spot to the number three position this week here on the Cool Jazz Countdown.
1: Alrighty, bass. Well, the latest release from guitarist, producer, composer Nils balances sophisticated, polished guitar work with a real laid-back summer type energy. Well, here Nils explains a bit of the creative process going into this album.
2: I just sat down and started writing, you know, and that's what was in my head over that period. I mean, I started writing early 2025. Most of the album was recorded in starting between November and January of 25 to into 26. And I didn't have a specific concept. It's just I wanted to come up with new ideas. And it's getting harder. This is my 14th album. I found it more challenging, you know, when I go back and say, oh, man, this last record was really good. How can I beat that? You know, how can I keep up with that? So that what keeps me pushing and trying. And so it's not an easy process to write a whole album.
1: It's Nils with his latest release for the Baja TSR label. It's entitled Chill It. And it's in the number two spot this week here on the Cool Jazz Countdown.

0: And there you have it. It's guitarist, producer, composer Nils. And no surprise, he's in the runner-up spot. His latest effort for Baja TSR titled Chill It. And it's in the number two position this week here on our survey. All righty, Brother Bass, the big reveal. And it looks like a new number one is riding high this week.
1: It sure is. And it comes from the man with the old soul, pianist Emmett Cohen. He's taken over the top spot this week. His latest for the Mac Avenue recording label is called Universal Truth. Now, Cohen said for him that Universal Truth is about asking questions like, how can he connect with what he's doing physically on Earth to whatever the higher power is? He's attempting to answer that and many other questions through the study and work of the masters, Coltrane, Albert Heath, Ron Carter, who actually plays on this album. Also joining him are rising tenor saxophonist Tivon Pennicoat, drummer Joe Farnsworth, trumpeter Jeremy Pelt, and bassist Yasushi Nakamura. 8 tracks that even feature a suite and a couple of covers from the Great American Songbook. Here is pianist Emmett Cohen with Universal Truth taking over the number one position this week here on the Cool Jazz Council.

0: classic indeed, reimagined there. Well, you needn't. It is from the Mac Avenue release of pianist Emmett Cohen, Universal Truth, taking over the number one position here on the Cool Jazz Countdown. Well, family, that is going to do it for this week's survey. We appreciate your ears. Invite you to listen again via our podcast. 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
6: Let's do it. Everybody loves the sunshine. Yes. If you love the sunshine, you'll pick up a Roy Ayers album.

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I can tell the way y'all look. Y'all look like they're I'm going to give it to you now. Look, I'm going to try to make it hard, difficult for you, all right? Make it easy on the first two, then it's going to be hard. Okay? So try not to laugh. If you laugh, well, it's going to be on the video. It's going to be on the recording. All right? You ready? Here we go.

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The word simply go like this.

Jazz 91.9 WCLK. Good morning and welcome to your Saturday. I'm Reagan Whiteside and I'll be here with you until 2 p.m. So let's kick things off with the Baylor Project and Strivin' right here on Atlanta's Jazz Station 91.9 WCLK.

0: Jazz 91.9 WCLK Freak Power with Turn On, Tune In, and Cop Out. I'm Reagan Whiteside, and for all of you golf enthusiasts, Dr. Adrian C. Douglas is inviting you to support the next generation by supporting the 13th annual Pathways to Achievement and Leadership Foundation Golf Classic, Friday, August 7th at Heritage Golf Links in Tucker. 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

Jazz 91.9 WCLK. That was Dante with Vibin' Out. And before that, Hank Bilal gave us Astronomical. I'm Reagan Whiteside, and I want to wish my dad, Jerry Whiteside, a very happy birthday. He's going to be celebrating all month long. And this one is for you, Dad. Chris Standring, Alphabet Soup, right here on Atlanta's Jazz Station, 91.9 WCLK.

0: Jazz 91.9 WCLK, Adam Hawley with Roller Skate. I'm Reagan Whiteside, and I hope you're enjoying these last 48 hours before school starts again. That summer went quick, but you know, technically summer's not over. There's still a whole lot of stuff happening, but I still want to wish all of the students, faculty, and staff a stellar school year. 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So keep it locked right here on Atlanta's Jazz Station, 91.9 WCLK.
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Jazz 91.9 WCLK, Walter Beasley with 65 Bounce. And before that, Gregory Porter gave us Holding On. I'm Reagan Whiteside. On deck, it's Slim Gamble with Slapback right here on Atlanta's Jazz Station, 91.9 WCLK.

0: Jazz 91.9 WCLK, the TNR Collective with Go Getter. I'm Reagan Whiteside, and this bit of info is for all of my fellow musicians out here. The Atlanta Musicians Emergency Relief Fund helps local working musicians. 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

Jazz 91.9 WCLK. Cal Harris Jr. teaming up with Jeff Lorber to bring us The Neighborhood. And before that, Rodney Franklin gave us A Song for You. I'm Reagan Whiteside. On deck, it's Stanley Clark with Quiet Afternoon right here on Atlanta's Jazz Station 91.9 WCLK.

0: Jazz 91.9 WCLK, Georgia's own Carol Albert with City Walk. I'm Reagan Whiteside, and there are so many concerts happening around and art presentations. I love it. I am such a creative person, and I love all of it. And you can find out more information about all of the events happening in and around the city at WCLK.com. 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So keep it locked right here on Atlanta's Jazz Station, 91.9 WCLK.
1: 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This show features Dottie Peoples along with Melvin Crispell III and Morette Brown Clark. There will be an appearance by Pastor E. Dewey Smith, and WCLK's Rodney Evans will be the host. 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

Jazz 91.9 WCLK, the Smooth Jazz All-Stars with So In Love. And before that, Justin Lee Schultz gave us Groove Kid. I'm Reagan Whiteside on deck. It's Theo Kroeker with Up Frequency right here on Atlanta's Jazz Station, 91.9 WCLK.

0: 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Claudia Hayden on flute, teaming up with Skinny Hightower to bring us Sincerely. I'm Reagan Whiteside, and if you're a nonprofit organization like WCLK and you would like to feature an event on the online WCLK events calendar, it's easy. 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Very simple. 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So keep it locked right here on Atlanta's Jazz Station, 91.9 WCLK.
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Jazz 91.9 WCLK, Orin Evans with The Red Door. And before that, Alex Crown gave us that golden haze. I'm Reagan Whiteside. On deck, it's Shelby Brown with Sunlight right here on Atlanta's Jazz Station, 91.9 WCLK.

0: 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I'm Reagan Whiteside, and today is August 1st, which makes it National Sandcastle Day. So if you love the beach and you love hanging out with your family and friends and you need an activity, go on ahead and build that sandcastle and take a picture of it. Send it on into WCLK. 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

Jazz 91.9 WCLK. Kim Waters on sax, keeping the party going with Time to Groove. And before that, Hot Buttered Soul gave us the theme from Shaft. I'm Reagan Whiteside. On deck, it's Paul Taylor with Sunlight right here on Atlanta's Jazz Station, 91.9 WCLK.

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Jazz 91.9 WCLK, Pieces of a Dream with Fo-Fi-Fo. And before that, Dee Brown gave us The Prize. I'm Reagan Whiteside on deck. It's the Baltimore Jazz Collective with Gary Bart's Medley right here on Atlanta's Jazz Station, 91.9 WCLK.

0: Jazz 91.9 WCLK Nosizwe with Hey Ya. I'm Reagan Whiteside, and it's almost 2 o'clock, so it's time for me to pass the mic to Marcus Johnson and his show, Catch the Flow. I've had a great time hanging out with you today. Thank you so much for listening. And I'll be back again next Saturday from 10 a.m.
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1: Welcome to Catch the Flow. I'm your host, Marcus Johnson, and for the next 2 hours, we're going on a lifestyle journey in music where we feature jazz, both straight and smooth, old school, new school. We have Brazilian flow and all the rest. The fourth set is the best in lo-fi, chill hop, and jazz hop on your radio dial. Sure, you can't get that anywhere else except the stations here. And of course, we end with the flow expression, flow quote of the week, where we have a little bit of fun. And commentary, making sure that you know what you need to do to get your flow on. Now, how can we do this? We can do it because it's FLO with no W, and that means for the love of, it's for the love of life, for the love of music, and for the love of making your days flow just a little bit better. Let's get right on into it. We miss this guy, big time bass player, and he's big time at what, 6'9", whatever he was. Big smile, big teddy bear, man. He was a great guy. His name is Wayman Tisdale on bass. The name of this one is Can't Hide Love from a CD Face to Face. You're listening to Catch the Flow, and this is how Wayman Tisdale gets his flow on.

Moses Ufi Trio with Bond. You're listening to Catch the Flow. I'm your host, Marcus Johnson. Before that, Candy Dulfer and Smooth. Yours truly, Marcus Johnson and Mesa with Hold On. The Jazz Boys with Big Papa. And Wayman Tisdale with Can't Hide Love. We're going to keep it flowing right now. Here's Tom Misch and Yusuf Diaz with I Did It For You. 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

0: Healthy Renee rounds out that set with No Restrictions live from Detroit. Man, that was a bad record. And I tell you, I played those arrangements with her. We did the, we've done a bunch of different things, but the Elmira Jazz Fest, my band actually played for her. And that was an amazing experience. And to play No Restrictions with her, beautiful person and, just an awesome talent. You see her on stage. Goodness gracious. Joe Armand Jones and Maxwell Owen featuring Nubia Garcia with Tanner Tango and Tom Mission, Yusuf Diaz started off that set with I Did It For You. That's going to wrap the first set of Catch the Flow. I'm your host, Marcus Johnson.
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0: It's the second set of Catch the Flow. Let's get right into it with a Grammy Award-winning writer, keyboard player, extraordinaire with Maroon 5 and now doing his own thing. It's PJ Morton. This is called Sticking to My Guns. 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

480 East, Bushed Flush. Yes, they have that vibe, man, that kind of loungy club, but it always keeps you in that kind of, it's always just something with them. I love what they do. Potato Head People before that, Late Show theme. The Brand New Heavies, Have a Good Time, and I hope you're having one now. That's PJ Morton's actually started off the set with Sticking to My Guns. But yeah, back to Brand New Heavies. I hope you are having a good time. We're going to keep it flowing. Here's little James PJ Spraggins with Mike Burton and Melvin Jones. You know this one well. It's called Downtime, and it's Catch the Flow.

0: D'Angelo with Another Life. Before that, Dami and JB back featuring Kurt Rosenwinkel with Whoa. Moonchild featuring Layla Hathaway and Tell Him. And we started that set off with James PJ Spraggins, Mike Burton, and Mike Jones with A Little Bit of Downtime. The third set is on the other side of this one. Little preview, may have a little bit of the Jacksons in there with the little This Place Hotel playing something from one of my NAACP Image Award nominated records. Yeah, but right now you have these words. We'll be right back at you. It's Catch the Flow. I'm your host, Marcus Johnson.
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2: 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Dr. Patterson was a lifelong force for the preservation and promotion of jazz, and he touched countless lives in the AUC and around the world.
0: It's the third set of Catch the Flow, and you know how we do this. We started off with something from yours truly. My name is Marcus Johnson, and I'm having fun over here, man. I really am. I enjoy doing what I do. I'm finished with this record. October is when we're really pushing things with Flow Fest and a bunch of touring around the country going into the holidays, so I'm very excited about that. Some features we'll be telling you about real soon, but this one's going to take us back to my CD, Poetically Justified, which was nominated for Outstanding Jazz Album of the Year at the NAACP Image Awards, and this is one of my faves to play live. This is a tune entitled This Place Hotel. Most people call it Heartbreak Hotel, Do Your Thing. There was a suit about that between Elvis and Michael Jackson. They may not have been the best of friends, but anyway, this is This Place Hotel, and it's how we get our flow on, man. I hope you enjoy.

Xavier Omar, If This Is Love. Before that, Rod Harris Jr., I Thought It Was You. Eliane Elias with Agua de Mar, The Waters of March, made in Brazil. Her CD, amazing. And yours truly with This Place Hotel from Poetically Justified. Gonna keep it flowing. Here's Bachao Rhythm and Steel Band with Explosive, spelled XXPLOSIVE. And this is how they get their flow on, y'all.

0: doing stuff and playing with the Marcus Millers of the world. I knew what he could do, but that one, it was so tasteful. If you get a chance, I think the CD's name is Masks as well. M-A-S-Q-U-E-S. Before that, the Bachao Rhythm and Steel Band with Explosive. 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You know what's next? It's the best in lo-fi, chill hop, and jazz hop. We call it the lounge set. It's Catch the Flow, and I'm your host, Marcus Johnson.
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0: Hey, y'all, guess what? It's time to get into it. It's the best in lo-fi, chill hop, jazz hop. It's the fourth set of Catch the Flow, the only place where you'll find this on your radio dial. We're going to get right into it. Shout out to Fonte and the crew. It's the Foreign Exchange. This is called Happiness, the Instrumental. You're listening to Catch the Flow. I'm your host, Marcus Johnson, and it's the lounge set.

Yohoko Harada right there with Heartbeat Heartbreak. Before that, Aso in Middle School with Tomorrow Never Knows. Yours truly and my man Eric Fredrickson with Stand By Me. Flo Fills with a little sip and Blues Tab. Tomorrow We Will Love Again. And we started off this set with a Foreign Exchange and Happiness, the instrumental. Well, we're going to keep it flowing. Here's a little QSTN with Crawfish and Chips. You're listening to Catch the Flow. I'm your host, Marcus Johnson, and it's the Lounge Set.

0: Man, oh man, I'm searching. Just searching. That goes out to my boy Jerome Eggers in the Washington, D.C. area. I hope you're listening to that and chilling in that Escalade of yours, having a little bit of fun. You know what I'm saying, my man? I love it. That's Pete Rock and CL Smooth, Searching the Instrumental. La Danse with Second Wind before that. Milo Mills once again. And we started off with QSTN. And crawfish and chips, yo. So we end the show with a little quote of the week or some words to keep you going. This one comes from Neil Gaiman. The one thing that you have that no one else has is you. Your voice, your mind, your story, your vision. So write and draw and build and play and dance and live as only you can. There is only one of you. What about that, you all? There is only one of you. And you are perfectly you no matter what you do. You know, when you do some things that you're like, that's still you. It's part of the perfection. But isn't that just, that's freeing, right? In the fact that there's only one of you and nobody can really dictate what that is except for you. I'm also reading a book right now, The Secret of the Millionaire Mindset, and it's so amazing how I'm reading this book and there are so many things in it that I speak about on this show that I teach in my class at Howard University and that I say probably ad nauseum to my daughter as it relates to your mindset is the most important component of your success. And if you understand the definition and the fact that you define who you are, not by what you say, but what you do, then you're 100% you. And you're the only one that has to be cool with that. And the fact that, you know, that there's a difference. I say there's a difference between kind of having a poor mindset and a broke mindset and a rich mindset. Now, number one, there's a difference between being broke and being poor. Broke is a state of being. Poor is a state of mind. But the same thing goes for being rich. And there's a cheat code. And it's like doing the things that people who are where you want to be do is like, it's really kind of simple. You study them. You listen to what they say. You know, you copy the best things about them. And then you then turn it into who you are. But it starts with you saying, I am a billionaire in waiting. I said that when I was younger. I used to crack people up. I would speak in front of high school students when I was in law school and say, you know what? I'm a billionaire. My money is just taking its time catching up to me. But when you act that way and you claim it and then you move on to do the things that you know that you're going to do in a billionaire mindset mentality, then you will get there. And here's the problem where it all falls apart. Then you want somebody else to understand where you're going. That is the thing that gets us all in trouble. I'm doing all this great stuff. Isn't this great? Hey, mom, look at me. Hey, friends, look at me. And you actually think that your friends and your parents or your significant others are supposed to understand where you're going. It's not an easy life. Hey, I said there's a simple cheat code. I didn't say it was easy. And part of it is then we give up everything that's us to be liked. That ain't living your flow. That is not living your flow. The thing that's living your flow is making sure that you use your voice, that you use your mind, that you tell and define and create your story. And it's based on your vision of what you're doing and who you are. That's what matters, you all. So go out there, write and draw and build and play and dance and live only as you can. And when you do that, you too will get your flow on. Hey, back on the road. There's a lot of stuff coming up. There's Richmond. There's Baltimore. There's Flow Fest. We have the new candle store online. I will be at Bus Boys and Poets this weekend coming up. And then I'll be in 2 weeks. I'll be in Shirlington this week. Columbia in 2 weeks. We have the city cruises going on with the Spirit of Washington as well in partnership with the DC government and on and on and on. If you want to find out anything about me and what I'm doing, you can do so at MarcusJohnson360.com or on social media at MarcusJohnson360. Look, I love you, and always do your flow. On behalf of myself and my main man right here, Eric, we will catch up with you next time. Peace.
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Thanks for stopping by the New Urban Jazz Lounge, where we celebrate music, but in particular contemporary jazz with touches of urban and Brazilian flavors. This is show 917-917, ladies and gentlemen. Bob Baldwin here. Hope you're enjoying your summer so far. It's a little hot out there, but without a doubt, we've got some of the coolest music on your radio. So let's get things started with a young man from Germany who loves Frankie Beverly and Maze. His name is Nils. We're doing a nice track here, a little joy and pain to get you through your day or evening. This is the New Urban Jazz Lounge, and we are in

0: Cookie Strut from 480 East here to Norman Jazz Lounge, the album Pos Attraction. Hope you enjoyed that. My name is Bob Baldwin. Always a pleasure to hang out with you. Playing some really cool music across these 2 hours. Heard from Mel Holder with Soul Makossa before that. Najee and Will Downing together with Catch a Feeling. Down to the Bone, You See Me, brand new music from This Way Forward. And Nils got it started with his hit single, Joy and Pain. That's Nils on guitar. Around the corner has something brand new from Nicole Henry on vocals, as well as Lindsay Webster, Incognito, and Mesa, all in the next set. It's going to be a vocal set. Come on back and hang out with us. This is the New Urban Jazz Lounge.
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1: 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I'm Christian McBride.
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Here at

0: keyboardist extraordinaire Bill Myers spent a little time in the Earth, Wind & Fire camp, and as you see, he learned a few things. Tasty music from Bill Myers. Track called Sky here at the New Urban Jazz Lounge. All Things in Time came out in 2018. Hope that you enjoyed that. We heard some fantastic vocalists in this set. We heard Mesa with Got to Be Strong as we take you back to the early 2000s. Incognito with their latest, Like Fire in Their Rain. Music Magic Ironic. Lindsay Webster with her latest, Meant to Be. And Nicole Henry with Everything is Fine, Brand New. My name is Bob Ball, and this is the New Urban Jazz Lounge. We got some nice Brazilian music around the corner with Sabrina Milheiros as well as Nicola Conchi. But before that, we got some Ronnie Franklin. Really tasty track that we have not played over the last couple of weeks. So check out Ronnie Franklin right around the corner here at the New Urban Jazz Lounge.
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2: 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As summer winds down, there's Damian Escobar. Kirk Whalum, Peter White, and more. It's the Summer of Jazz series at the Mabel House Barnes Amphitheater. 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

0: one of the coolest records made by pianist Joe Sample. Came through the ranks of the Crusaders in Houston, Texas as a teenager with two of his high school buddies. They made lots of music and traveled all around the world. This track by Joe Sample is a masterpiece called Mystery Child. From the album Did You Feel That, here at the New Urban Jazz Lounge. Where we also heard a young man from Italy, his name is Nicola Conchi. We got two tracks off his album Rituals. We heard Like Leaves in the Wind and Karma Flower. Came out in the late 2000s. Also Sabrina Mayeros, 2004 with Equilibria and a tune called Love Sorte. And we pulled out a nice classic track from Rodney Franklin when he was doing his thing hot and heavy in the 80s and 90s. Rodney Franklin with Vibrations from the Endless Flight disc. Around the corner, we have some more fantastic music. Carol Albert, the Rainforest Band, Eric Darius, Al Jarreau. You missed any part of the show so far, newurbanjazz.com. Click a button, this is on demand. We'll take care of the rest. We have an app for that. And we're on TuneIn. Hope that you get a chance to dig in and check out New Urban Jazz 24/7. I will be at the Toledo Jazz Festival, co-headlining with Lindsey Webster, on August the 14th. It's a Friday. Hope you get a chance to check it out if you happen to be in that area, Toledo, Detroit, that area. Also got a new album called Bespoke. You can get that in the stores now. Hope you get a chance to check that out as well. You can also check out the album at BobBaldwin.com. 1 hour down, one to go.
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2: 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It's time to kick back and hang out with the New Urban Jazz Lounge and Mr. Bob Baldwin.

Welcome back to hour number two. This is the New Urban Jazz Lounge. My name is Bob Baldwin. Sit back, relax, enjoy yourself. We got one more hour to go. Did you know New Urban Jazz is the second longest running syndicated program in smooth jazz? We are proud to be a part of your world every week, going back to 2008. Let's get it started with Carol Albert out of Atlanta, Georgia, on the piano with Vertical Horizon here at the New Urban Jazz Lounge. We're back in the groove.

this was one of the most exciting saxophonists to come on the scene back in the 90s, ladies and gentlemen. Art Porter Jr. Trained up by his dad, who's a fantastic musician in his own right in Little Rock, Arkansas. Bursting on the scene, did a couple of records with Jeff Lorber. Unfortunately, his life was cut short less than 10 years after trying to save somebody's life. A very tragic drowning in the Far East. But no one will ever forget that sound. Mr. Art Porter Jr. Inside Myself in the album Pocket City. That was his debut record here at the New Urban Jazz Lounge. Also heard from Al Jarreau. Classic record, Tenderness Live, with Joe Sample on the piano, Marcus Miller on the bass. Really amazing band. You Don't See Me from Al Jarreau. Eric Darius gave us Maputo Nights and the Rainforest Band, taking us back to 2023 with Good Medicine. Carol Albert with her smooth piano sound from Atlanta, Georgia, with Vertical Horizon. Got it started. Hope that you enjoyed that. Around the corner, we're going to be featuring music brand new. Her name is Aziza Miller out of New York. She's dropping her new album. It's out. It's called Live Your Life. This is the title track around the corner. Here at the New Urban Jazz Lounge.

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0: Bob James, Tasty Piano Work there with Shamboozy here at the New Urban Jazz Lounge from the very best of Bob James. He's got about 10 very best of records because the man is a great guy. Gotta love Bob James, living legend. Pianist extraordinaire, formed the group 4Play back in the early 90s. Came through the ranks of CTI Records and formed his own independent label, one of the first to do so, Bob James. Marcus Miller on the bass before that with Bruce Lee, a fun record there from the album Silver Rain, and Kenny Garrett, legendary saxophonist, took us back to a record called Songbook 1997 and a record called Brother Hubbard, dedicated to Mr. Freddie Hubbard. Aziza Miller out of New York with her brand new album, Live Your Life. That was the title track, little tasty hip-hop vocal piano vibe there. Inside that beautiful genre we call jazz, Aziza doing her thing. My name is Bob Ball, and this is the New Urban Jazz Lounge. We got one more set for you. Some Iliane Elias. She is as smooth as it gets in Brazil, as well as Bobby McFerrin and the Yellow Jackets, and one of the smoothest groups, Azimuth, to round things out. Come on back one more time with us. This is the New Urban Jazz Lounge.
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the original contemporary jazz group from the 70s called themselves Azimuth. Fantastic trio that featured Jose Petrami on the keyboards, Alex Mieros on the bass, and Omar Kanchi on the drums, a.k.a. Momau. That was the trio. Two-thirds of them have transitioned. Alex Mieros is still standing on the bass and still running, guiding the ship called Azimuth. Fantasy 82 came out last year from the album Marca Paso. Hope that you enjoyed that. My name is Bob Ball, and this is the New Urban Jazz Lounge. Also heard Bobby McFerrin and the Yellow Jackets. What a great marriage. What a great combination. I wish they did more albums, but they only just did this one. It's called Bang Zoom. Heaven's Design is what you heard. And we heard a merger of Ileana Elias from the album Around the City, part one and part two of the tune called Segredos. And get things started. If you miss any part of this show, newurbanjazz.com, click the button, says On Demand. We'll take care of the rest. We just gave you 2 hours of some great music. Hope that you enjoyed it. I've got shows coming up in Toledo, Ohio, the Glass City Jazz Festival on Friday night, August 14th, hanging out with my friend Lindsay Webster. Should be a lot of fun. For more information, bobbaldwin.com. The new album, Bespoke, is out. It's official. Hope you guys get a chance to check it out at bobbaldwin.com or any of your favorite streaming sites. Can I be transparent? Can I be honest? I'm not a real fan of streaming. What if they turn the streaming sites off? Where's your music? You've been renting it all these years. To that I say, buy the music, download it, own it. Once you pay for it, it's yours. That's it. That's all I'm saying. But anyway, you can still find the music on your favorite streaming sites. We'll be back in 6 days in 22 hours. You don't want to be late. You don't want to miss any part of this cruise. So come on back, hang out with us, and we'll provide you with some more amazing music. In the meantime, remember, hip is the new hip. Bob Ball is signing off. Y'all take care now. Peace. Shalom.

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The Soul of Jazz with Jamal Ahmed. Thank you so much for tuning in to another edition as I give you the best in modern soul and jazz culture with that lucid global twist. And of course, all those classic bits. And of course, giving you that new school urban alternative and alternative jazz. And we just heard music coming from my namesake, Jamal Batiste. And that is my anthem entitled Just Jamal. Anytime you hear that one, you know you're going to hear some fresh vibes. And speaking of fresh vibes, we've got sounds coming from vocalist and keyboardist Jarrett Lawson out of Portland, Oregon. Going to play one entitled Just Let It right here on The Soul of Jazz.

The Soul of Jazz with Jamal Ahmed. That was music coming from trumpeter Kareem Ali, giving us some lo-fi vibes. Nice chill vibe right there, entitled Please Forever Keep Me Near. Before that, we had music coming from the crew out of Holland, known as Moti Beat. Some nice new soul entitled Hold Me Down, featuring TOS. Sounds coming from the duo out of London Town. We're talking about Blue Lab Beats and Piece of Life Puzzle. More music coming out of the UK from Wonky Logic, and that was Underneath the Same Sky. And we kicked it all off with Jarrett Lawson and Just Let It. Right now we got sounds going to take you back to about 1979. Something nice and chill coming from violinist No Pointer. Going to play one entitled Niteroi right here on The Soul of Jazz.

The Soul of Jazz with Jamal Ahmed. That was some jazz funk, jazz fusion. Don't know what to call that, but it had that Dilla lean on it. Music coming from the trio known as Soul Live, and they called that one Alchemy. Before that, we had Lewis Baker out of the UK and All We Need, some new school soul right there, and classic jazz fusion coming from violinist No Pointer and Nitzeroy. Love that one. Coming from his 1979 release entitled Feel It. Right now we got music coming out of Sweden from Christian Falk. I remember this one coming out in the 90s. It was a very, very popular record in the world of acid jazz and new jazz. The album is called Kel Bordell. Going to play one entitled Twisted in the Wind on the Soul of Jazz.

The Soul of Jazz with Jamal Ahmed. That's some soulful dance energy coming out of Chicago from the man known as Glenn Underground. I love his sound because he always keeps it nice, soulful, and jazzy. And he called that one Forgotten Art Music. And we had sounds coming out of Sweden from Christian Falk and Twisted in the Wind. Right now, music coming out of Germany by way of Nigeria, of course, coming from drummer Captain Yosarian as he pays homage to the great king of Afrobeat, Fela Kuti, from his release Fela Kuti in Dub. This is his take on the classic Water Get No Enemy right here on The Soul of Jazz.

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The Soul of Jazz with Jamal Achmed. Thank you so much for tuning in to another edition. And of course, I'm giving you the best in modern soul and jazz culture with that lucid global twist and those classic bits. And speaking of classic bits, had to play that set of music, paying homage to the great Quincy Jones, still reeling on the fact that we lost one of the greatest of all time and one of my favorite producers of all time. And that tune we just played came from the Brothers Johnson that he produced, and he called that one Thunder Thumbs and Lightning Licks. And before that, sounds coming from Quincy Jones himself and that classic album The Dude. He called that one Razzmatazz featuring Miss Patty Austin. Rest in peace again to the great Q. Right now we got sounds coming out of Holland by way of North Carolina from the man known as Nicolay, who is also one half of the duo known as The Foreign Exchange. He has an album out entitled Terra Firma. Gonna play one featuring Yazara and Something's Got a Hold on Me right here on The Soul of Jazz.

The Soul of Jazz with Jamal Achmed. Nice head nod business coming out of New York City from Greg Sparrow, pianist Greg Sparrow, and he called that one a double entendre. Before that, we had sounds coming out of Helsinki, Finland from vocalist Dear Dia, and that was Poppy, and we kicked it all off with Nicolay out of Holland by way of North Carolina now, and Something's Got a Hold on Me featuring Yazara from his album Terra Firma. Right now I'm going to give you a nice soulful dance set for all my lovers of the dance, nice and jazzy set too. We've got music coming from the man, I've been supporting him for over 2 decades. He hails out of Sweden. He goes by the name of Ernesto. Going to play one from his new project, Ernesto and the Basement Gospel, and he calls this one Is It True? The Peace Mix right here on The Soul of Jazz.

The Soul of Jazz with Jamal Ahmed. Thank you so much for tuning in to another edition. Great dance vibes right there. Coming from three different countries. We had Germany, France, and Brazil. Music coming from Mari Sachs, Bao, and Venice Beats. And they call that one Cross Counter. Before that, we had sounds coming from Alexander Flood and Life is a Rhythm. Music out of the UK from Zamy and Smash and Grab. Remixed by a good friend representing Incognito. We're talking about the legendary Bluey. And we kicked it off with sounds out of Sweden from Ernesto and the Basement Gospel. And Is It True? The PC Mix. Right now we got more sounds coming from the duo known as Opalopo and Angela Johnson. That's Sweden meets Brooklyn, New York. And they call this one She Knows right here on The Soul of Jazz.

The Soul of Jazz with Jamal Ahmed. Great vibes coming from drummer extraordinaire, Mr. Pat Van Dyke out of New York. And I was about to say city, but he's actually out of New York State. And he called that one Deeper Shade of Green. And we kicked that set off with Opalopo and Angela Johnson, and She Knows. Some nice fusion vibes coming out of Brazil from the band known as Caixa Cubo. And they call this one Jarea.

0: 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And on August 15th, it's Will Downing, Jonathan Butler, and Eric Darius. 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
2: 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Dr. Patterson was a lifelong force for the preservation and promotion of jazz, and he touched countless lives in the AUC and around the world.